0: I've seen some people actually say that David Byrne said he was inspired by Afrobeat for a lot of the tracks on Remain in Light. Have you spoken with David Byrne about that?
1: I asked everybody's permission to do this album, the whole band. So I get the blessing of everybody. And before I dive into it, because when I decided to touch up on this, I have to find out what was in that album that sounds familiar to me without me being able to put my finger on it. And I realized that they were listening to Fela Kuti. And then when I start doing it,

0: planning studies for relocation. But Wesley says his people miss their home, and the time for action is now. Jonathan Mignot, CBC News, Niagara Falls, Ontario.
1: And that is the latest national and international news from World Report. I'm Willie Lowry.